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Trust the name West Virginians count on. 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Increasing clouds this evening, down to 62 degrees. Friday's mostly cloudy with a high near 84. And now let's kick off another long set of more music and better variety with Shawn Mendes. There's

Z100. Yeah, Logan Scott, I would say he's coming in hot. He always rolls in at 2 o'clock, gets you through the afternoon. It's the afternoon drive brought to you by Better

V100, home of Steve and Jenny. And Jenny stays with you and brings you something fun during the noon hour. It is called the Lunchbox Rewind. So you get the 80s and 90s with a smile and a lot of fun. And she takes your request too. 304-345-8100. Here's Justin Bieber on V100. It's Daisies.

V100, more music and better variety. A lot of folks have been like, y'all doing anything to help out? Well, flood relief collection drive is happening tomorrow all day in front of our building, 1111 Virginia Street East in Charleston. We want you to be there and drop off some non-perishable food items. A case of water would be fantastic. And if you're like, you know what, I just want to give a little money, you can do that too. We'll be able to collect your donations as well. We're going to help out our friends and family and people that we know in Buckhannon and Weston that really got slammed with this, along with our prayers and sending out as many folks that we can, that we know will be able to come, go over and deliver these supplies. But bringing the supplies to us, that is what we'd like for you to do. So Friday, 8 a.m. to 6 p.m., right in front of the building, go ahead and bring us those things. And if you're like, tell me some other things to drop off, no problem. We've got that. When you go to V100.fm, look for the Facebook logo, click it, and it tells you what we're looking for. All right, I'll be back with more music on V100.

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1: V100 90s at 9, kicking it off strong with one of my favorites ever, Lenny Kravitz, who the man is 60 and he looks like he's in his 20s and he has washboard abs. Whew. Here he is, Flyway.

V100, home of Steve and Jenny. This is the 90s at 9. Oh, I remember voguing at college parties. I didn't do it very well, let me be very honest with you. It looked cool when all the dancers did it, but me, I just looked like I was flailing my arms around. It looked really silly. Here's Madonna and Vogue on V100, 90s at 9.

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0: V100, home of Steve and Jenny. You know what I remember from the 90s, guys? With those little spikes in their hair, and they had the frosted tips. That was a thing. I don't know why all the hairstyles stick out in my mind, because they were bad. You ever see people with dark hair, but one gray or white stripe in their hair? Maybe you've done that yourself. Anyway, people hate it. Others wish they had it. It is apparently kind of a thing now. And why people get those stripes in their hair, it's like a, well, I had a there was a guy in high school that had one in the back of his hair, head. His name was Jeff. And he's like, oh, it's a birthmark in on my scalp. And that's why my hair grows like that. I was like, oh, never heard it. But people like Tulsi Gabbard, Aerosmith, Joe Perry, and more famously rock the streak, or the skunk streak. Clinically, it's known as poliosis, a localized absence of melanin in the hair follicles, which causes the hair to grow without pigment. And many with the condition do not like it. And it has become a thing that people are like going in their hair salons and be like, how could you give me that? Like a little stripe of blonde or white hair across the country. So you're going to start to see a lot of people do it. And if you already have it just because of nature, lean into it. That's what I say. All right. Back with more music after weather next on V100.
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1: 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Increasing clouds this evening, down to 62 degrees. Friday's mostly cloudy, with a high near 84. And now let's kick off another long set of more music and better variety. Sixpence, none the richer. Kiss me.

V100, home of Steve and Jenny, 9 a.m. It is a commercial-free hour Monday through Saturday. It's a great way to have a solid music that you love and get you ready for your day. Here's No Doubt and Spiderwebs on V100.

V100. More music and better variety. One of my favorite J-Lo videos is the one with Adam Rodriguez in it. If you had my love. Here is Bryan Adams. Everything I do it for you. I'll be 100.

0: V100, it is the 90s at 9. Yeah, Roxette and Joyride. I still have a couple more 90s to get through, so you make sure you stick around. And also, this weekend, Tony Lorino and Throwback Nation Radio. Oh, it's so fun. Saturday nights from 7 to midnight. You're going to love Tony Lorino. The 80s and 90s, so much fun. And so if you can't get enough of the 80s and 90s, we give you something on the weekends too. So check it out this Saturday night. I'll be back with more music next on V100.
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0: Perfect. It's 10 o'clock, home of Steve and Jenny in the morning. I'm Rona in the night mode. Text your request, 304-345-8100. Katy Perry's coming up this hour. Also, Tears for Fears. And now back to more music and better variety with Bruno Mars on B100.

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0: 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It is Rona, and we are helping out our neighbors. You've seen the devastation. You've seen the pictures and videos. You've seen the folks that had water, I mean, floodwaters up to the roof of their house, like crazy. You just can't fathom it. And then you see the pictures and you're like, that really did happen. Well, we're going to try and do our part to help out. The flood relief collection event is tomorrow, 8 a.m. to 6. 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And hey, you know what? 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

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Increasing clouds this evening, down to 62 degrees. Friday's mostly cloudy, with a high near 84. And now we're back to more music and better variety. 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

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But the point is, it's all there. It's a hub. And when you go to the community connection, you can find out a lot of things that are going on in and around the Charleston area this weekend. 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I've got more music.

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home with Steve and Jenny in the morning. I'm Rona in the night mode. Coming up this hour, Halsey and Michael Jackson. And now we're back to more music and better variety. It's the weekend, Blinding Lights of B100.

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Increasing clouds this evening, down to 62 degrees. Friday's mostly cloudy, with the high near 84. Now let's get back to more music and better variety. It's Brian Adams, Summer 69.

V100. Rona in the night mode with you. Jamie's out and I'm hanging out. There's something you'd like to hear, 304-345-8100. That's a request line. Here's Edwin McCain. I could not ask for more on V100.

V100. More music, better variety. It is a Thursday evening. 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

0: That's Logan Scott and Bobby Spry. They cut it up. 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And Friends Without Benefits, it's our podcast. Their podcast. I'm not on it. Their podcast. And they have a lot of fun. And you can check it out wherever you get podcasts. 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

0: All right, my friends, if you're looking to live a life filled with meaning and purpose, and I hope you are, I have some guidelines. They come from Miroslav Volf, a theology professor at Yale Divinity School and author of the book Life Worth Living, A Guide to What Matters Most. Rule number one, spend time with people who don't agree with you. That offers a path to learning things from others, and we know that learning is associated with greater self-confidence, resilience, and happiness, which may explain why there's a commandment in the Bible's first book of Peter that says, honor everyone. Plus, the more people you accept in your life, the more likely you are to have strong friendships. And Wolf says, that's key because our closest friends hold us accountable, and they force us to be more open and honest about who we really are. And one more rule for living a meaningful life, shift your focus away from money. A study in psychological science found that at the end of our lives, the people who prioritized being financially well off tended to be less satisfied with their lives, typically because the more time they spent chasing money, the less time they spent cultivating true friendships and a meaningful life.
1: Intelligence for your life.
0: And just ahead, why is it that the cancer risk has become so much higher for people under the age of 50?
2: My favorite summer outfit is definitely the sundress. Yeah, yeah, yeah, yeah, yeah. V100.

V100, better music for a better workday. All right, from our health and wellness files, if you are 50 years old or younger or know somebody who is, the Dana-Farber Cancer Institute has found your cancer risk is much higher than any previous generations. In fact, with colorectal cancers, specifically those born after 1990, now have quadrupled the risk than those born before 1950. Why? It's our modern lifestyle. Researchers say tumors being found in younger cancer patients are often biologically different than those found in older patients. They're not showing signs of being hereditary. And according to gastroenterologist Dr. Andrew Chan, this offers the strongest evidence ever that lifestyle is now the top cancer risk factor because, compared to older generations, people born in the last 50 years, they tend to consume more sugary drinks, take more antibiotics, and spend more time sitting or being inactive. And while any of those habits is known to damage health,

Dr. Chan says the combination of them creates the perfect environment for increased inflammation, which promotes tumor growth. In other words, researchers now believe our lifestyle accounts for more than half of our risk for getting cancer, and it's why we should be doing everything we can to avoid smoking, eat a healthy diet, and get adequate amounts of sleep and exercise. It's true for all people, but now it's especially important if you're under the age of 50.

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1: All right, Gib, here we go. I want you to try this at home. This comes from Dr. Ken Serino, communications professor at USC. He says there's the number one most effective way to end an argument is four words. I see your point. He says a big reason conversations become hostile and uncomfortable is because people feel they're being misunderstood or ignored. So saying something like, I see your point, or I hear you, very effective at cooling people's emotions. The problem for me is that if I say I see your point to my wife, it's over for the rest of my life.
2: That she wins?
1: Yeah.
2: Okay.
1: Yeah.
2: Dive into that some other time. I think what you run into is if this becomes your go-to where you don't change your behavior, you just keep saying, I see your point. At a certain point, they go, sure. I'm tired of you seeing my point. Yeah. I want you to actually do the thing I'm asking. Yeah.
1: I tried I hear you once. And it didn't work. It's like, I know you hear me. Just to your point, now you need to do something.
2: So this is where that super cheesy thing that we got from the Smalleys is really effective. Drive-through communication.
1: Yeah.
2: That's where when you're having an issue, you stop and you treat each other like one of you is the drive-through customer and the other one is the drive-through attendant. And what basically they say is, here's the things that are bothering me. And you have to say it back in your own words, like you're reading back their order. So when you do that, eventually you guys can get to a point where you know the other person fully understands you. Now, this is another thing you can start practicing is, I see where you're coming from. I understand what you're saying. I still fundamentally disagree with you. That you need to be able to hear and you need to be able to say in the heat of the moment. The thing is, all of these tools are all great and good until you're having an emotional reaction to something, at which point, who's going to stop and say, I see your point? You're not. You're going to be like, I can't believe that this idiot is talking to me like this, and you're going to keep arguing.
1: I know what my takeaway is. I'm going to blame it on you.
2: Blame everything on me. It works.
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0: 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Better music for a better workday. Alrighty, my intelligent friends, if you want to reboot your brain quickly and focus on a new goal, just go wash your hands. The act of washing your hands will cleanse your brain of old ideas. The researchers at the University of Toronto discovered that hand washing or even using hand sanitizer will make prior goals seem less important and new goals more important. It helps us shift our priorities because wiping away dirt becomes a physical trigger for psychological cleansing, making it easier to separate old and new ideas. Don't you love this? So if you're trying to shift your focus to something new, just go wash your hands. You'll find it easier to let go of the recent past and move on.
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0: V100, better music for a better workday. As you know, GLP-1 drugs were designed to treat diabetes and obesity, but now a new study in the journal Criminology says the medication may also influence something researchers were not expecting, aggressive behavior. Researchers at Rutgers analyzed data from thousands of adults who used GLP-1 medications. They found that two of the most reliable predictors of violent behavior, impulsivity and heavy drinking, were significantly weaker when people were actively taking the drugs. The connection between impulsivity and violence was 62% weaker, and the link between alcohol and violence was 52% weaker. The leading theory is that GLP-1s interact with dopamine pathways tied to impulse control and stress hormones. By blunting the brain systems involved in reward, stress, and self-control, the drugs may make it less likely that moments of anger turn into aggression, fights, and other violent acts. Now, it's not a definitive link, it's just one study, but the pattern is consistent enough that the authors are calling for a much closer look at clinical trials.
1: Intelligence for your life.
0: And coming up, we'll teach you how to do something called clean sleeping for a better night's sleep every night.
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0: V100, better music for a better workday. Of course, you've heard of clean eating, right? Well, the new clean wellness trend is clean sleeping. I'm going to try this. And proponents claim it can do everything from improve your mood to help you lose weight to lower your risk of chronic diseases. And good news, according to Dr. Mark Buckfuhrer, medical director of the Comprehensive Sleep Center at Good Samaritan, all the claims are true because clean sleep is just another name for quality sleep. So here is how we can get cleaner sleep. First, avoid eating and drinking too close to bedtime because food and alcohol stimulates digestion and raises the risk for tossing and turning because of heartburn. Also, invest in a pillowcase infused with copper oxide. They're easy to find on Amazon these days, and Dr. Buckfuhrer says they're antibacterial, they promote cell renewal, and they're less likely to bunch up against your skin and cause pimples. Another way to get this clean sleep, prime yourself for it with a head massage before bed. There are specific points on the skull that have therapeutic effects like improved circulation and reduced tension and insomnia. Here's the ideal spot. It's by your hairline at the base of the skull. Yeah, massage that. And as we've said so many times, have an electronic sundown. Turn off electronics an hour before bedtime so you don't suppress the sleep hormone melatonin. Basically, clean sleep is quality sleep. It will dramatically improve your health.
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0: V100, Charleston's number one at work station. I love this. I love this hack for, remember the olden days when you were a kid and we'd go to the movies, we'd take you to the movies and you'd have a trash can
1: size of soda.
0: Coca-Cola. Yeah.
1: Yeah. Huge. Yeah. Right, and so an equally large thing of popcorn. It would just expand inside my stomach.
0: That was when they had the all you can drink
1: thing. Yeah. They still have that.
0: Yeah. So for anybody who loves soda and finds it hard to quit, you can do this. You buy the biggest bottle of soda. If you can find a gallon and a half, a new study shows the easier it is to pick up a container, the more likely you are to pick it up. So we're more likely to crack open a can of soda than to pour ourselves a glass from a giant 2-liter jug. Because when you get your glass, then you pick up the gallon jug of Coca-Cola.
1: It's hard to pour. It's not worth it.
0: It just wipes out the glass.
1: Yeah. Oh, God. Oh, and it gets everywhere. And that stuff, you got to get it before it dries. Otherwise, it's going to be sticky for a month. I like this. Also, switch. Here's another piece of advice. Switch to a real sugar soda if you want to quit.
0: Because the
1: corn syrup sodas, you'll always be craving it. If you switch to the real sugar.
0: And is it like Coke from Mexico?
1: Mexican Coke has the real sugar. So you could also just get real sugar from a couple of in the United States and Canada. But what it does is it makes you feel more. It makes you feel like you're actually ingesting the thing that you're ingesting. So it's hard to drink more of it. When you're drinking the real sugar, I find that I get very addicted to the corn syrup version of soda. So that's a little piece of advice. And also, to your point, just make sure you clean it before it dries. Otherwise, it'll be sticky for a month.

0: 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All right, here we go with a short masterclass in photography. If you want your next photo to be flattering, make sure the photographer stands at least 7 feet away. California Institute of Technology scientists explained that super close photos are distorted by a subtle curvature in the lens, which skews your appearance and makes others perceive you as less good looking than you really are. Make sure the photographer stands at least 7 feet away.
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0: You know, every summer, one of nature's most spectacular light shows takes place, and people are traveling hundreds, even thousands of miles now to see it. It's firefly tourism, and it is booming. So in places like the Great Smoky Mountains, where 19 species of fireflies live, demand is so high that more than 45,000 people recently entered a lottery for fewer than 1,000 viewing spots for fireflies. The insects flash in synchronized patterns to attract mates, and it's become a bucket list experience for nature lovers. The trend is also boosting rural economies. Pennsylvania's Firefly Festival has generated an estimated $1.5 million for its local community and draws tourists from all over the world. But experts say the popularity comes with a downside. Research shows fireflies are declining because of habitat loss and drought and light pollution. Large crowds can make matters worse. Flash photography, insect repellent, and heavy foot traffic can disrupt their breeding and even kill off local populations. But scientists say responsible viewing events can actually help conservation by raising awareness and raising money to protect their habitats. So if you go in search of fireflies, keep your flashlight dim, avoid camera flashes, stay on marked trails, and let the fireflies do their thing without disruption, say the experts. Again, it is firefly tourism, and it's real.
1: Intelligence for your life.
0: And coming up, researchers now tell us it's a fact. Couples who laugh together, they stay together longer. We'll prove it next.

0: Get ready for a terrific piece from our dating and relationship files. It turns out couples that do one thing together regularly are more likely to stay together. That one thing? Laughing. This is according to UC Berkeley psychology professor Dr. Keltner this time. He found that for couples who divorced after 14 years of marriage, it was a lack of laughter that predicted the end of their relationship. In the early stages of any relationship, the most destructive forces are anger and contempt. But as relationships go on, it's the absence of laughter that drives people apart. So basically, when you stop laughing together, you're far more likely to split up. So be on the lookout for that so you can fix it. The research clearly showed that couples who knew how to lightheartedly tease one another were not only happier overall, but were better at handling conflicts and more likely to stay together. It's because good-natured teasing helps couples connect, de-stress, and it acts as a repair technique when couples are feeling tense. Dr. Keltner says, laughing and teasing go hand in hand to help de-escalate conflicts and help couples remember that they actually like each other. But be careful with this teasing. Playful teasing does not include shaming or embarrassing your partner about sensitive issues or insecurities. It's about gently poking fun at personal quirks you find amusing and endearing. My wife has found many of these. We laugh a lot.
1: I-F-Y-L.
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1: We often, Gib and I, have a conversation about breakfast. Should you have breakfast? There are days when I really have to concentrate for a long period of time, and so I will forgo breakfast because I like that feeling of not having anything in my
2: stomach.
1: Gives
2: me an edge, yeah.
1: Yeah, but if I'm gonna work out, because I do a hard workout on Monday, Wednesday, Friday, I'll eat some eggs. Mm-hmm. And now it's a fact that eggs are one of the best breakfast foods for your brain function, all kinds of choline, all kinds of good benefits. But to get the most nutrients, you have to prepare them the right way, according to the researchers at Newcastle University. Oh. So see what you think. They say cooking can reduce the concentration of the egg nutrients. Using a lower flame will result in less vitamin loss. So instead of frying eggs, you scramble them, microwave them, or even poach them.
2: I make a special dish for my kids. We call it Father's Eggs. It's my special egg recipe. And I will say my kids actually do respond better when I do that. It's a scrambled egg dish. And I do it on the low setting so that it doesn't overcook them. Yeah. And it takes a little bit longer, which is a problem most mornings. But if I have the time, I'll put in the time to scramble them nice and slow. And yeah, I see the absolute benefit. When my kids have a high sugar breakfast, they're bouncing off the walls, that they have an energy crash, their brains are not able to focus. When they have a high protein breakfast with eggs that I've cooked on a low setting, they are way better off for the entire day. So I have a little lab at my house, which is my three kids, and this experiment checks out.
1: And by the way, when they stay over here and I make them scrambled eggs, they say, well, these are not father's eggs.
2: Right.
1: Pop.
2: It's a special egg dish.
1: Yes, and so I send them home on the bus.
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1: Welcome back to Intelligence for Your Life. John Tesh with you. You want to hang out after the show? It's facebook.com/myname. You want an honest answer from a friend or your significant other? Here we go. Text them your question. You'll get honesty. New research from the University of Michigan found people are more likely to tell the truth in a text message than on the phone, speaking to them. The theory is that when people can't witness your reaction, whether it might be a sharp tone of voice or negative body language, they feel much more comfortable being honest. Texting gets to the truth of the matter.
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1: Because we have so much health intelligence on this show, we get a lot of questions about hot flashes and menopause. And so to that end, I have now the foods that you should avoid if you have hot flashes and what to do instead, what to eat instead. This comes from Dr. Ariana Scholes Douglas, an OBGYN and author of The Menopause Myth, What Your Mother, Doctor, and Friends Haven't Shared About Life After 35. And of course, all the fun stuff exacerbates hot flashes. According to the American Journal of Clinical Nutrition, a diet high in sugar and saturated fat is associated with worse hot flashes. Other foods that can worsen hot flashes are spicy food, caffeine, and alcohol, because they all raise body temperature. So, what are the foods that can help calm the hot flashes? In a study by the George Washington School of Medicine, a low-fat vegan diet rich in whole grains, fruits, and vegetables decreased hot flashes by roughly 80%. The women in the study also ended up losing weight, and studies have shown a correlation between increased body fat and hot flashes. It's also good to add more soy to your diet, apparently. Soy products, like tofu and soybeans, they contain chemicals that can bind to estrogen receptors in the body. And when estrogen is enhanced, women get fewer hot flashes.
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1: And coming up, the latest on dogs and their effect on blood pressure, especially with kids.
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1: Of course, you know dogs bring so much to our lives, from unconditional love to exercise benefits from daily walks. But also, our dogs are giving back in another way. A new study shows kids who are raised with a family dog, they end up having lower blood pressure. This comes from a new study in the journal Preventing Chronic Disease. It found that children who were raised with a dog had lower blood pressure than kids raised without one. Previous studies have shown that bringing a dog into a room with a young child will immediately reduce their blood pressure. This is the first study, however, proving the long-lasting blood pressure effects of having a family dog. The study focused on kids ages 6 to 9, and their blood pressure was checked 3 times a day, during class, while they were relaxing, and during times of stress. And kids who had a family dog had significantly lower blood pressure than their peers during times of stress, whether the dog was present or not. And a separate study found that kids who grew up with a dog were 2 times less likely to develop anxiety as kids who didn't grow up with the family dog. So, if your kids have been begging you for a dog, well, you have a very good reason to give in.
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1: V100, Charleston's number one at workstation.
2: All right, Gib, apparently this is a tasty way to fight back back pain. You load up on red or purple grapes. The darker, the better. It turns out the dark red or purple grapes are packed with resveratrol. We know what that is. Same thing in red wine. So this comes from Rush University. The resveratrol in the grapes relieves pain by protecting the cartilage in your back, blocking inflammatory enzymes that damage it. And I don't think I can drink. Apparently, I can't drink enough wine to get the.
3: No, that's what they say. There's good stuff in red wine, so drink a case.
2: Notice I said apparently. So yeah, I'm still not convinced. I'm not convinced.
3: I tried my hardest, but look, this is the reality is we need to be eating more dark whole foods like this. Like it's not the same having the grapefruit snacks as it is having the real dark grapes. Right. It gives you the antioxidants, it gives you the vitamins that you're not getting from almost any other source. So again, you want to fight pain. This is low inflammation. This is the anti-inflammatory diet. It's real whole foods like this.
2: I love it. So again, load up on red or purple grapes. The darker, the better to fight back pain.

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1: Time for some random intelligence. You might want to be careful with that balsamic vinaigrette because we now know it is the most difficult stain to remove from fabric, according to the Wall Street Journal, who studied this. That's because with balsamic vinaigrette, you have oil mixed with the dark dye of vinegar, which tends to soak deeply into the fabric. Careful out there.
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0: these beautiful things that I've got.
1: V100, more music and better variety. Boy, I see this happening in my household. Electrolytes are becoming the latest wellness craze. They're in powders and drinks and tablets and all over social media posts, promising better hydration and more energy and sharper focus. But now many experts are saying most people don't need anything extra. Electrolytes are minerals like sodium and potassium, calcium and magnesium that help regulate our fluid balance, nerve signals, muscle contractions, blood pressure, and even our heartbeat. In other words, yeah, they're essential. But most of us already get plenty of them through food. So who does need more electrolytes? According to sports nutrition experts, you only need them when you're losing large amounts of fluid and minerals. That usually happens during long, intense workouts, if you're sweating a lot in hot weather, or if you've been vomiting or had diarrhea.

0: In those situations, replacing electrolytes can help prevent dehydration and keep your muscles, nerves, and heart functioning properly. But here's the problem. A lot of folks are now taking electrolyte supplements when they don't need them. And too many electrolytes can cause symptoms that look surprisingly similar to an electrolyte deficiency. Things like headaches and fatigue and confusion, muscle cramps, and in severe cases, dangerous heart rhythm problems or seizures. So the experts say you should probably skip the added electrolytes unless you've been really sick or sweating a lot.
1: Now that's intelligence for your life.
0: Just ahead, get ready to have the most productive day you've ever had. I'll reveal the lifestyle habits that are so effective at making people more productive. More than half of all millionaires and billionaires swear by these.

0: V100, better music for a better workday. Okay, as promised, what is the secret to having the most productive day possible? Here's what the latest research tells us. According to the book, Change Your Habits, Change Your Life by Tom Corley. Love this book. First, wake up at least 3 hours before you start work. In a recent survey of millionaires and billionaires, more than half said they did this every day. One obvious reason is that with fewer people awake in the early morning, there are fewer distractions, so it's easier to get a head start on important tasks. Makes sense, right? Plus, early risers are more likely to exercise in the morning. That's key because a Harvard study found that morning exercisers are more productive than people who work out in the afternoon or evening. It comes down to the fact that when you start your day doing something active, it gives you momentum to stay active all day so you get more done. It also sends more oxygen-rich blood to your brain so you're firing on all cylinders mentally. And then try this. Eat a high-protein breakfast. According to the National Institutes of Health, protein provides a better energy source than, say, carbohydrates and sugar from a donut. Because protein, it takes longer to digest. So it helps us maintain a steady blood sugar level for hours instead of minutes. If you want to go further, the book is great. Again, it's Change Your Habits, Change Your Life by Tom Corley.
1: Tell us what you think. 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

0: Right, here's a tremendous memory hack we want to share with you. It's going to increase your brain power and lock in your powers of recall. It comes from Washington University scientists. We were just talking to our coaching group about this. When you learn something new, think to yourself how you would teach that information to somebody else. I love this. So this thought process is going to help you learn things more thoroughly. In a recent study, listen to this, when students used this technique, thinking about how they would teach the knowledge to someone else, they remembered more facts during a test than students who didn't prepare for the test, as if they have to teach the information to somebody else.
1: Right. Well, if you have to teach the information, you have to know it backwards and forwards. Yeah. You have to be able to answer questions about it. If you think about it in those terms, how would I explain this to somebody who really doesn't understand X or who really doesn't understand Y? And the more you can process that, the more angles you can kind of figure out the topic that you have to understand, the better you really do understand it and internalize it. So of course you're going to perform better at tests. Of course you're going to demonstrate your knowledge of that subject even better. It's it's a great way. You've been doing this with playing piano. You're teaching piano for the first time in your life, and you have a whole new appreciation for how you wrote songs you wrote 20 years ago.
0: Right, right. When you slow it down, you look at it and you go, how am I going to teach this? It's a whole way to. I love this tip. It's great.
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1: So we got such a huge reaction to this on our Facebook page. 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

V100, good morning. 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See the pinned post on the V100 Facebook page for all the things that we are looking for today. 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I'll give you the link, tell you where to find that coming up in just a few minutes. Today, V100 Metro News meteorologist Brian Hughes says another gorgeous day with a partly sunny sky, pleasant temperatures, hopefully still lower humidity. High today should be around 82.

0: 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Should be partly sunny today. Pretty nice. Another pleasant day coming up with a high around 82.
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1: With an update from the 580 WCHS Radio Newsroom, I'm Chris Lawrence. Two people are now confirmed dead as a result of this week's flooding in central West Virginia. The governor's office says the two bodies were recovered Thursday afternoon as state police and National Guard members teamed up in the extremely difficult effort to reach that submerged vehicle. No further information has been released. Cleanup is getting underway for flood victims in Lewis and Upshur County. Your chance to help out comes today in the parking lot of our studios on Virginia Street as we're collecting cleaning supplies and flood relief items in a flood drop that'll run from 8 this morning until 6 this evening. You don't even need to get out of your car to make that donation. A former Cabell County band instructor has pleaded guilty to a sexual assault. Chad Fink entered those pleas on Thursday, stemming from a sexual relationship with a student between 2014 and 15. Earlier this year, a trial for Fink on the charges resulted in a mistrial. He'll face 2 to 10 years in prison. The NTSB is out with a preliminary report on a fatal helicopter crash July 10th in Pocahontas County. The crash involved the helicopter owned by Waco Oil and Gas and claimed the life of pilot Leo Basile. Investigators say weather, particularly foggy,

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1: 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I'm Daniel Woods. The Cincinnati Reds return to action tonight to take on the St. Louis Cardinals. A new series starts on the road, 8:15 the first pitch on 580 WCHS. The South Charleston Post 94 Mad Dogs are moving on in the winner's bracket of the American Legion State Baseball Tournament with a 4-2 victory against Bridgeport Post 68. South Charleston advances to play Berkeley Post 14 later today. 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
2: weather. Here's your V100 Metro News forecast. Our temperatures today top out at 82 degrees with partly to mostly cloudy skies. We have a 40% chance for a passing shower or thunder shower across the area. Nothing severe expected. No flooding expected either. Tonight, patchy fog, 66 the overnight low. For your Saturday, mostly sunny and 84 degrees. Mostly sunny Sunday, 86. And then temperatures in the upper 80s for your Monday and Tuesday. Slight chance for a thunder shower Monday. Some strong to severe storms possible on Tuesday. I'm V100 Metro News Meteorologist Brian Hughes.
3: And currently 62 degrees and it's partly cloudy at B100. Have you noticed that it's not getting it, it's not as light?
4: Yes.
3: Like it was?
4: Yes, I have noticed. That but means, I'm okay with it.
3: I am too, and really there's nothing I can do about
4: exactly.
3: it.
4: Get a headlamp, I guess. I don't know.
3: Oh, I had one of those at one time. It was suggested that when I was running that I have a headlamp, so that if you had to run after it started getting dark. I didn't care much for that, and I don't know where it is now anyway. I didn't care much for the light.
4: I'd like for you to find it so we can say, oh, look, here's a coal miner coming down the street.
3: Well, you see people running like that once in a while with their lights around their, the light on the forehead thing.
4: At least you can see them, right?
3: Mm-hmm.
4: Yeah.
3: At least. Does anyone care that I'm tired this morning?
4: I don't.
3: Okay, I didn't think so.
4: No.
3: I don't know that it's it's just tired from, I do these workouts now 4 times a week, which seems like too much to me, but that's what, I work with a coach right now, and that's what he has me doing, a push day, a pull day, a leg day, and then a whole, full body day. And I'm thinking, how about a day where we just don't do nothing?
4: How about a day of rest?
3: Yeah. Well, today is one of those. But me, I'm a walking fanatic, so I still have to do, I can't not do that, if that's the proper way to say that. Anyway, I would say I'm looking forward to sleeping in tomorrow, but I have a full Saturday going on, so that ain't happening.
4: Oh.
3: Probably going to have to get up and do that full body workout early so I can.
4: How about a nap today, Steve? Do you have time for a nap?
3: Oh, that's probably going to figure into the scenario, that's for sure.
4: Okay.
3: Anyway, I hope your Friday morning is off to a fantastic start. It is 6:07.

0: if laughter is the best medicine, consider this your daily prescription.
1: It makes me feel good in the morning and it makes me laugh.
0: It's Steve and Jenny in the morning on V100.

0: B100. Hey, things are back to normal. It's back to me being a chatterbox before Jenny has to go on the radio.
1: That's right. Boy, you just, woo. Got enough oxygen to talk over there?
0: Mm-hmm.
1: Okay. Mm-hmm.
0: Of course, I've done the same thing to myself. Now I have nothing for you because I was telling Jenny all about, you know, what it's like to live where I live.
1: It's all good.
0: Oh, all God. Good. I got to tell you, if you didn't listen the other morning, my neighbor died while I was gone last weekend. And I was just so, I was sad because mm-hmm. she was such a great neighbor. And she was the neighbor I've had for the whole time I've lived there.
1: Which is quite a long
0: almost
1: time.
0: Almost 9 years now. Can you believe that?
1: Mm-hmm.
0: Because I got divorced and I had to have a new place to live. So that's where I moved downtown. And my neighbor was 93, same age as my mom. And she was one of the original residents of where I live,
1: mm-hmm.
0: which was like built in 1986.
1: So she lived there a long time.
0: Been there since 1986. Yeah. Yes, one of the original, and I think she's the last one. I believe when I moved there, there were several, but they've all gone. But she was quite the lady, quite a hoot too.
1: Mm-hmm.
0: Definitely an interesting character. So the story is. Her caregivers, she had caregivers, they adopted this cat, this neighborhood cat. This cat's work in the neighborhood for food.
1: Oh, yeah.
0: It's got a home, but it comes out, it's an outside cat, but I think it's getting fed where it lives, but it works the neighborhood. Like, it's got a 6 o'clock feeding at one of the
1: yes.
0: other ladies' houses. There's another lady that feeds it and some other cats, and it's you know, in the same, our same neighborhood. And the funny thing about that one is one day I was over there and the lady goes, I can't keep these birds off my front porch or, you know, the front area patio or whatever. And I said, well, what do you think's doing it? She goes, that's that cat food I'm putting out. She said, so how do I stop the birds? I went, quit putting cat food out.
1: Yeah.
0: And the birds will quit coming in.
1: Exactly right.
0: So then the cats, you know, come at night where I next door to me and this one cat, but I think it brings friends. And it's working them. So now I'm feeding the cats at night.
1: Mm.
0: Or that one
1: cat.
0: That's
1: you. Oh, okay. Now, see, we've got a cat in our neighborhood that we call Appleby.
0: Oh, yeah, that's right. Because
1: it's eating good in the neighborhood.
0: Yeah, that's what we should
1: yeah.
0: name. They named this one Midnight because it shows up late at
1: okay.
0: night. Well, so they gave me, her daughter gave me food to feed Midnight until other arrangements are
1: can
0: made.
1: Can be made. Oh, my gosh. Wow.
0: Oh, man, oh, man, oh, man. All right, so we're going to have some clouds today with some sunshine and maybe a shower or two and a high of 82. Temperature in town now. Oh, I forgot to commit that to memory. It's 62 degrees. That's what it is. Time now for a V100 traffic update. What's up?
1: We're in good shape. We did have an accident a little bit ago in downtown Charleston, so Route 60 at 250 Lee Street. Heads up if you happen to be in the area. Still have delays in Boone and Lincoln County, 119 north and southbound Mud River to the 73 intersection. And that's your V100 traffic update.
0: All right. By the way, the lady's daughter, when I told her, I said, you know, this cat's working you and everybody else in this neighborhood. She goes, I know, but my mother would, you know.
1: Oh, yeah.
0: She's her cat's still there.
1: And my mother knows all the names of all the cats now that come to my house.
0: Cats are not dummies, you know?
1: No.
0: They know how to work you. All right, but we don't want them to starve either, that's for sure, just in case. 617s.
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0: What's up? What's up? Hey, I was thinking on the way to work this morning when I was walking over here about our flood relief drive today and wondering if you've ever had to deal with that. And then it just hit me. Yes, you have, not quite the way that, you know, the people that we're trying to help out got flooded, but didn't your sewer back up twice?
1: Two times.
0: Yeah.
1: Yeah. There's flood water, basement. And then there's sewer water, which is
0: Neither one would be desirable to have in your house.
1: Exactly right.
0: Yeah. So if you felt the pain of that.
1: Yes, that was absolutely horrible.
0: Mm. See, I can't. It's hard to imagine even seeing, you know, going to these places where things have flooded. I remember going to Marlinton after the 1985 flood. I still go up there and ride my bike now all the time, and every time I drive into the town, I remember standing at that Chevrolet dealership. I even went in there one time and told the owner, I said, "Were you here when it flooded?" And he said, "Yeah." And I said, "I remember coming up here after and just, I had never seen something.
1: Such devastation.
0: Like that. You know, from being where I'm from in North Carolina, you know, sometimes the creeks flood and maybe get in the garage or something like that, or a basement floods, but nothing like what we're talking about. So it always hits me as being like, I don't know what would be worse. I'm sure there's probably something, but... And now the governor announced a couple people definitely passed away, and you know there could be more, I guess. So what we're trying to do today here at V100 and WVRC Media is do a flood relief drive, and we want you to come by and make a donation, if you can, of things that people need after flooding. And if you're not sure what people need, see the pinned post on the V100 Facebook page. And that way, you know, you'll have something to go on. If you would rather make a monetary donation, there's a link set up to the Red Cross where you can do that. And if you'll text me, I'll be happy to text that back to you. It's really that simple. So 8 till 6 today. And by the way, we're getting some help from the West Virginia Association of Fairs and Festivals. They'll have some of their pageant winners here to help collect the donations in our parking lot at 1111 Virginia Street East. So donate if you can. I know that many of you would like to. We're trying to make it as easy as possible. If you can't come by, definitely make a monetary contribution, if at all possible. So text me for the link if you'd like that. Today, increasing clouds, some scattered afternoon showers, maybe with a high of 82. We're at 62 now at 629.
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0: V100, hang on. We've got the kids coming up here. I'm not sure. It doesn't say what school it is, so I can't.
1: I guess we'll figure it out.
0: Well, it says 2011, though, so it was quite a long time ago.
1: Yeah.
0: November 30th of 2011. So we'll all be surprised together in just a moment with the Pledge of Allegiance coming up on V100. What's coming up on the good news?
1: A cool new library idea that I'm going to share with you. Also, an incredible journey for a dog named Fig.
0: All right, that'll be at 6:50 on V100. Now, let's do this. A V100 traffic update.
1: All right, we did have an accident downtown Charleston earlier. They may still be there, so heads up at 250 Lee Street in Charleston. Also, in Kanawha County, Piedmont Road at the Booker T. Washington Memorial Bridge, that'll be closed. They're hoping to wrap that up today, 8 a.m. to 4:30 p.m. And still working in cross lanes for the widening project on Route 622 that goes from Gulf Mountain Road to the Route 62 intersection. And that's your V100 traffic update.
0: All righty. Remember, our flood relief drive goes on today from 8 a.m. till 6 p.m. here at V100, 1111 Virginia Street East in downtown Charleston. 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
8: 6:45, quarter to seven. Jenny, we got a problem here.
9: What's happening?
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8: Well, hold on. She said, I'll miss listening to you guys every morning. Today is my last day at my current job. So, Sierra, what's the deal? Your next job does not
9: allow the radio?
8: For listening to us?
9: For shame.
8: Maybe it's a different time of day she'll be working and she won't be up this early. She didn't explain. However, she wanted to hear Man Child by Sierra Carpenter, and I said...
9: You mean Sabrina.
8: Yes. I'm sorry. It's Sierra I'm talking about.
9: That wants Sabrina. Okay. Too many S names.
8: I just renamed you, Sierra. You're Sabrina now. Sabrina Carpenter. Sierra wants to hear Sabrina, okay? I'm sorry. I'm a little slow sometimes, but I got it. And so we're going to miss you. I don't know what the deal is on that, but you know, if you ever get an opportunity for an early morning job, I would suggest taking it, okay?
9: Oh, yeah.
8: Then you can come back and listen again. So it's all about Sierra and Sabrina right now.

0: Q100. Hey, that one's going out to Sierra. I had to make sure I was saying the right one. That's Sabrina. And you know where the confusion came in? Well, it's me, number one. They both have the same last name.
1: Oh, okay.
0: That's where I got confused.
1: Yeah, I can see that.
0: And she says, Sierra says, I'll just be working a different shift, so I will download the app and listen on the days I'm awake early.
1: No, thank you.
0: You will not, Sierra. Tell the truth. I'm kidding. I ask her what she does. She says, I'm switching to the wing stop in Kanawha City. She's switching to there and working at a different time, so not early.
1: Oh, okay.
0: And come see us sometime. Well, for crying out loud, we'll do that.
1: Yeah.
0: All right, 6:50, 10 till 7. You ready with the good news?
1: I am.
2: Tell me something good.
0: Well, without further ado or delay, here's Jenny.
1: A nice reunion for a California family that's been reunited with their Australian shepherd after the dog survived 10 days on the run following a 4th of July fireworks scare. Fig had wandered nearly 30 miles from home before someone spotted her, and the county sheriff's office helped return her to her owner, Katie. The emotional reunion with the 7-year-old dog was captured on video and shared online. Sergeant Ricky Morley says helping reunite Fig with her family was probably one of the most rewarding moments of his 20-year career. And it is safe to say they were very, very happy to see each other. Cool stuff. City of Oakland, California is doing something really cool, making youth sports more accessible with a new lending library. It allows families to borrow sports equipment for free. The Park Play Lending Library offers items like soccer balls, footballs, tennis equipment, jump ropes, yoga mats, board games, all for children to use at nearby parks and recreational spaces. The program was created to remove financial barriers that can keep kids from staying active, especially in the city's historically underserved Brookfield Village neighborhood. Organizers say they hope it'll give more children an opportunity to play, build friendships, and discover new interests without having to worry about the cost of buying equipment. The lending library started as a pilot program, and they plan to expand its selection based on community feedback. Leaders say the goal was simple: help more people get outside, stay active, and also enjoy sports together. I love that. You can rent stuff.
0: Yes. I'm sorry. I'm on the Wingstop website.
1: Oh, okay.
0: Looking.
1: Let me reel you back in.
0: You know, the wing calculator on here, you can decide how many wings you really need.
1: Okay.
0: If you're snacky, hungry, or starving.
1: Oh, that's interesting.
0: You put that in there, I guess it
1: tells. And it will tell you,
0: and
1: okay.
0: Probably how many people are starving right now.
1: Oh, my goodness.
0: And I was just on the menu where you can order like 100 wings at a time.
1: That seems like a lot.
0: It seems like a lot for one person, yeah. Yes. So it's probably not the selection I should make.
1: Anyway. Maybe that's the party pack.
0: I don't know. Anyway, we wish Sierra well in her new job there with the Kanawha City Wing Stop. If you go there, I'm just telling all of you listening, ask for Sierra by name. How about that?
1: Yeah.
0: There you go. I don't know if you're working on commission, but we're trying to help you out here, okay? Thanks for listening to us. 6:53, 7 till 7.
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6: Here's your V100 Metro News forecast. Our temperatures today top out at 82 degrees with partly to mostly cloudy skies. We have a 40% chance for a passing shower or thundershower across the area. Nothing severe expected. No flooding expected either. Tonight, patchy fog, 66 the overnight low. For your Saturday, mostly sunny and 84 degrees. Mostly sunny Sunday, 86. And then temperatures in the upper 80s for your Monday and Tuesday. Slight chance for a thundershower Monday. Some strong to severe storms possible on Tuesday. I'm V100 Metro News. Meteorologist Brian Hughes.
7: It is 62 degrees at 7:06. Jenny back with an update on that tractor trailer that's broken down on I-77 north.
8: Yeah, so the slow lane is blocked. It's on I-77, just about a half a mile before Tupper's Creek. So do use caution if you're traveling that way.
7: All righty, we'll have a traffic update coming up in just a moment. And today we're doing our flood relief drive for the folks in the Buchanan and Upshur County areas and Lewis County. Is that me? I heard something wobbling. Maybe it's my brain.
8: I don't. It could be because I'm not moving over here.
7: No, I know it's not you. It's something over here. Do you hear that?
8: Yeah, it sounds like someone's phone going off.
7: It does sound like a FaceTime call, doesn't
8: it? Yeah, it does.
7: But it's not. It's not my phone, and it's not your phone. So
8: I don't know
7: whose phone is it. Anyway, so we're doing our flood relief drive to try to help those folks out in those areas. And so what you can do is stop by here if you're able between 8 a.m. and 6 p.m. today. Just pull through our parking lot like we usually do when we're doing some sort of drive. And this is going to happen outside of 1111 Virginia Street East in downtown Charleston. Same old place. Come by here if you can. And if you can't, then to make a donation, you can do it online. There's a link I can send you from the American Red Cross where you can make a monetary donation like that, because I realize not everybody can just take a break and come downtown to drop off your donation. But if you're wondering what we're collecting today, there's a list on the V100 Facebook page in the pinned post. I don't know whether it's I'm making something wobble.
8: No, it sounds like it does.
7: I think
8: sound
7: it
8: like
7: is.
8: A phone. Oh, you think something's wobbling?
7: I think it's when I...
8: Okay.
7: Yeah, when I hit, evidently when I lean on the counter or something, maybe something's not level. Now what is it?
8: It's going to
7: drive me crazy. All right, so you can come by the office here and make your donation, or you can make a, send me a text and I'll send you that link to the Red Cross. But if you're wondering what it is we're accepting, just go to the pinned post on the V100 Facebook page and see the list there and help out if you can.

0: 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We'll get right to the V100 traffic update with Jenny, and then I'll give you some more information on our flood relief drive we're doing today between 8 a.m. and 6 p.m. here at V100. All right, Jennifer, what's going on?
1: No accidents to tell you, so the all clear from Metro 911 and our 511 site. There is, however, a lane closure on I-77 northbound lanes, just about a half a mile before Tupper's Creek. The slow lane is blocked there, so do get over into the fast lane and use caution on your approach there. Again, northbound I-77 before Tupper's Creek. Other than that, we're in good shape. That's your V100 traffic update.
0: All right, so I talked about a list that's in the pinned post on the V100 Facebook page. It's also on our website at v100.fm. It should be the first thing that pops up when you go there, and it might even be easier to navigate than the Facebook post. But it tells you all the things that we are looking for. Your typical cleaning supplies, also water, you know, bottled water, baby items, diapers, wipes, things like that, non-perishable food, new socks, new if you're going to bring clothing, it has to be new. There goes that noise again. I don't know what I'm doing over here. I'm going to sit on my hands. But it's, you know, I just got some messages that were copied it from someone who has been in the area and has been in communication with others in the area. And it's beyond imaginable for most of us because we haven't had to deal with flooding. If you ever have, then you know what we're talking about. But it's just the messages are just horrible to have to read about what they're seeing. And that even what they haven't seen, this person was saying that some places they haven't even gotten to yet.
1: Oh, absolutely.
0: Yeah. So that's why we're trying to help. I mean, it's not just V100, but it's all our stations here in Charleston, all our stations across the state. Our company is WVRC Media, and our company slogan is, we're proud to live here too. And that, you know, has a lot of meaning to it. We're happy to be here doing business, but we're also here because we help. And I know that many of you want to help too. So if you can make a donation, go to that, see that list, and maybe there's some things on there you could bring by here between 8 and 6 at 1111 Virginia Street East in downtown Charleston. If you can't come by, hey, I understand. It's a busy day today, and maybe you're not close enough that you could anyway. There's a link I can text you to the American Red Cross where you can make a monetary donation if you want. Just text me here at V100-304-345-8100. And I'll happily send that link right back to you.

0: My name is Jessa. One of the things I love the most about working for United Healthcare is that everybody matters. 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
1: I'm Ben, and I work at United Healthcare. 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
2: 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Farm use discount applications also accepted July 1st through September 1st. Homestead exemption applications are accepted July 1st through December 1st. 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

0: B100. And now, friends, it's time for these sleeping habits that couples have that break them up.
1: Yeah, snuggling up to your sweetie in bed can help you happily drift off to sleep. But if they snore like a chainsaw or move around, you can't get the rest you really need. So some couples will have a sleep divorce, meaning they'll move to a different bed or room to deal with those bad habits.
0: Now, snoring seems like it'd be the worst. What are the other ones?
1: Absolutely. Snoring is the top complaint. 44% say it is the most annoying thing. Also, though, excessive tossing and turning, followed by stealing the covers. Here's a deal breaker for me. Watching TV in bed. I absolutely cannot have a TV in the bedroom.
0: Yeah, I don't have one in there. I tried it briefly and I went, no way.
1: Also,
0: it's going away.
1: Getting up during the night to use a facility.
0: That's a problem?
1: For some people, it is.
0: Well, because it disturbs the other partner.
1: It disturbs their sleep, yeah. And eating in bed also on the list. You probably shouldn't, especially not crackers.
0: Yeah, no, don't want that. I'm telling you, snoring, and I was a snorer, and I believe me, I heard about it, and that's fair because it's awful. And having heard other people that snore, not my former wives, so that's not who I'm talking about. Like sharing a hotel room with somebody who snores. Oh my! And there's nowhere you can go
1: because
0: you're just in a hotel room. But I got to tell you, I don't snore anymore because I have sleep apnea, and I got that Inspira device, which I sing the praises of all the time. And I know maybe it's not for everybody, but I'm telling you, it fixed the problem, and health wise. It's also a positive too, but I don't have a sleeping partner now, so I don't have anything like that to worry about. But you know, health wise, and just because it's not a good thing to do, it's over with. So I like that. Thank you for sharing those, and I don't know what.

0: whether that helps anybody or not. It probably just reinforces what people already what people already know. It's 7:30.
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0: B100 740. Hang on, five questions is coming up next. First, a B100 traffic update with Jenny.
1: Pretty good Friday so far. No accidents to tell you about. We do have a lane closure. I-77 northbound, just about a half mile before Tupper's Creek. The slow lane is blocked there. So use caution. Move over into that fast lane to get through that area. Also remember, in Boone and Lincoln County, delays on 119 north and south, Mud River to the 73 intersection. And heads up, starting this Sunday and going through next Thursday, the Kanawha Turnpike overpass bridge over I-64 will be closed nightly, 6 p.m. to 6 a.m. And that's your V100 traffic update.
0: Oops, hold on. I'm on a different screen here. I need to get back and hit this now.
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3: 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Steve and Jenny's five questions.
0: Trying to do a little multitasking here, and obviously not doing a very good job of it. But I never do, so no big surprise. All right, time for you to call in 304-345-V100 if you'd like to play five questions and win some Chick-fil-A. Here you go with question

0: number one.
1: What type of animal is a Komodo dragon?
0: All right. Let's see if they know. Hi, you're first up this morning. You're on the air. What type of animal is a Komodo dragon?
2: Reptile.
0: Reptile is correct. Number two.
1: In a soccer game, how many players is each team allowed on the field during play?
2: 11.
0: 11 is correct. Is this Robert?
2: It is.
0: Robert, I can always tell you. You're like...
1: So laid back.
0: I'm going to call in and then answer these questions.
2: I'm going to control the radio and my voice at the same time, so you don't get mad.
0: Okay. Well, you know how I am. All right. Number three, Jenny.
1: Which organ circulates blood through the body?
2: The heart.
0: That's right.
1: Yeah. Biology. Yeah.
0: Yeah, it's the heart. Yeah, no big deal. Uh-huh. All right. Number four.
1: Who is the only U.S. president to serve more than two terms in office?
2: Roosevelt.
0: Need more more specific answer, Robert.
2: Franklin.
0: Yes. Franklin D. Roosevelt. Well, you're so calm.
1: Or he just woke up, one of the two. I just can't figure it out.
0: All right, Robert. Number five, get it right and you'll be the winner.
1: What shape has four equal sides and four right angles?
2: Square.
0: Square is right, yes.
1: And it's hip to be square.
0: Really? Who said that, Jen?
1: Huey Lewis in the News.
0: Oh, that's right.
1: Yeah.
0: I'm kidding.
1: I kind of want to hear that song now.
0: Well, we'll see if we can get that request on for you, Jenny. In the meantime, Robert, you've made a sweep of the game, and I know you're just sitting here going like, of course I did. No big deal.
2: No, the president thing was totally a guess.
1: Well, you got it.
0: You got it right. Roosevelt did serve more than two terms in office. Franklin, not Teddy. All right, you get the Chick-fil-A, courtesy of Chick-fil-A at Southridge Center and Chick-fil-A on McCorkle Avenue in South Charleston. Of course, everybody that was on the phone ringing in, some still are, hate you. So what do you think about that?
2: Oh, well, maybe they will do it tomorrow. I don't know. But I just got lucky. Sorry. Yeah. Sorry.
1: Better luck next time.
0: You have to wait till Monday. Yeah. All right, Robert.
2: Oh, yeah.
0: Congratulations. Hang on. I'll get you fixed up. And all the rest of you that are disliking Robert and his just laissez-faire.
1: Snarky attitude.
0: Yeah, and snarky attitude. Mm-hmm. You get another chance.
2: I'm trying not to make you mad, but thank you so much.
0: You never make me mad. Are you kidding me?
2: TGIF.
0: There you go.
1: Yeah. All right.
0: Well, anyway, hang on. Another five questions game coming up on Monday morning. It is 7:45 now.
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0: V100, our flood relief effort here at V100 is going to start at 8 o'clock, so that's about 7 minutes from right now. You can drop by. I'm sure people out there already, but drop by 1111 Virginia Street East anytime today between, say, now and 6 p.m. this evening if you'd like to make a donation. I got a list here. Bobby Spry, who works for us, she's involved in helping out with this, and I actually shared a post that she made on Facebook. I shared it to the V100 page and to my Facebook page if you want to check that out. But she has a list here from the mayor of Buchanan who says if you're wanting to bring items, this is a good start here. Extension cords, fans, like box fans, things like that.
1: Yes.
0: Air mattresses, toilet paper, paper towels, non-perishable food items, Gatorade or some, you know, sort of sports drinks, paper plates, plastic silverware, regular size trash bags. I know they were also asking for those, you know, big contractor bags too.
1: Yes.
0: It's not on this list, but still, I'm sure they would take those. Mops, brooms, shovels, Clorox wipes, things like that. If you're going, I don't know what to bring, well, there's a good place to start. However, there's an extended list in the Facebook post that I just mentioned, which is on the V100 page and my page. Or you can go to the V100 website, v100.fm, and you'll see the list there if that's easier for you to go to. Maybe you don't do Facebook. But in the Facebook post, I did include the link to the American Red Cross flood relief because that's for, you know, this area for West Virginia that was affected. If you can't come by and you'd like to make a donation, and a monetary donation will always help, they can get the supplies they need by donating to the American Red Cross. That link is there. And if you, again, don't do Facebook, you can text me, 304-345-8100 here at V100, and I'll send that link to you.
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0: B100, 8 o'clock flood relief drive underway here at 1111 Virginia Street East till 6 p.m. today. More on that coming up. Plus, the news is next. The weekend forecast from B100 Metro News meteorologist Brian Hughes and Jenny's Random Stuff. So stick around.
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2: With an update from the 580 WCHS Radio Newsroom, I'm Chris Lawrence. Two people are now confirmed dead as a result of this week's flooding in central West Virginia. The governor's office says the two bodies were recovered Thursday afternoon as state police and National Guard members teamed up in the extremely difficult effort to reach that submerged vehicle. No further information has been released. Cleanup is getting underway for flood victims in Lewis and Upshur County. Your chance to help out comes today in the parking lot of our studios on Virginia Street as we're collecting cleaning supplies and flood relief items. And a flood drop that'll run from 8 this morning until 6 this evening. You don't even need to get out of your car to make that donation. A former Cabell County band instructor has pleaded guilty to a sexual assault. Chad Fink entered those pleas on Thursday, stemming from a sexual relationship with a student between 2014 and 15. Earlier this year, a trial for Fink on the charges resulted in a mistrial. He'll face 2 to 10 years in prison. The NTSB is out with a preliminary report on a fatal helicopter crash July 10th in Pocahontas County. The crash involved the helicopter owned by Waco Oil and Gas and claimed the life of pilot Leo Basile. Investigators say weather, particularly foggy conditions, were a key factor in the crash near Huntersville. With this news update, I'm Chris Lawrence.

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4: Here's your V100 Metro News forecast. Our temperatures today top out at 82 degrees with partly to mostly cloudy skies. We have a 40% chance for passing shower or thunder shower across the area. Nothing severe expected. No flooding expected either. Tonight, patchy fog, 66 the overnight low. For your Saturday, mostly sunny and 84 degrees. Mostly sunny Sunday, 86. And then temperatures in the upper 80s for your Monday and Tuesday. Slight chance for a thunder shower Monday. Some strong to severe storms possible on Tuesday. I'm V100 Metro News Meteorologist Brian Hughes.
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0: 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First thing we got to do is the V100 traffic update.
1: All right. We still have an accident. Actually, it's not an accident. It's a disabled vehicle. I-77 northbound, just about a half a mile before Tupper's Creek, and it is reportedly in the slow lane. So the slow lane is blocked there, just shy of Tupper's Creek. Major delays, 119 north and south, Mud River to the 73 intersection for multiple areas of construction. And starting this Sunday and going through next Thursday, the Kanawha Turnpike overpass over I-64 is going to be closed nightly. That'll be 6 p.m. to 6 a.m. And that's your V100 traffic update.
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1: Well, take a look at the calendar. Today is Christmas in July. A survey shows 54% of people shop year-round for holiday presents. They just want to get a jump on doing, getting her done, I guess.
0: Well, wouldn't Christmas in July actually be
1: the actual day
0: tomorrow?
1: Is tomorrow, yeah. But
0: this is,
1: you know,
0: Christmas Eve in July.
1: Yeah, but that's not what they say. They say it's today.
0: Who is they?
1: Don't fight with me on this, Steve.
0: Oh, I'm not. Just maybe somebody's wrong on this.
1: All right.
0: It's not you.
1: Thank you. It's a kind of an odd collaboration, but maybe it'll work for you. Pringles and Buffalo Wild Wings are teaming up for three new potato chip flavors, including Parmesan Garlic, Medium Buffalo, and Asian Zing. The flavors are inspired by Buffalo Wing sauces, and they'll be available in September. Well, this would be something weird to see. Tesla debuted their new robo-taxi service in Tampa, Florida. The debut was going really well until one of their taxis went the wrong way down a one-way street. Other drivers videoed the taxi heading in the wrong direction. No comment so far from Tesla.
0: Now, these are the driverless
1: vehicles. Correct.
0: Gotcha.
1: GLP-1 weight loss drugs are causing Botox sales to surge. People are undergoing Botox procedures to fix their sagging Ozempic faces. Estheticians say that sales are up 25% from last year, and about 10% of American adults are now using GLP-1 drugs for weight loss. All right, here's that expensive hotel suite. Apparently, it is at the Royal in Dubai, and it has won the title for the world's most expensive hotel suite. It costs $100,000 a night and spans two floors. It has four bedrooms, a private infinity pool, a dedicated butler team, a private cinema, library, formal dining room, and an Hermes bath products.
0: Who needs that?
1: Well, you know, some people
0: Is it booked every night?
1: Probably not.
0: I would like to know.
1: Probably not. Well, this could be exciting news for some people. Beyonce's father, Matthew Knowles, is promising to release a Destiny's Child remix album, and he says it'll be out next month. Jon Bon Jovi abruptly ended his show at Madison Square Garden last night. He had a sinus infection and said, "I'm sorry, but I'm hurt and you're not getting the best of me. Don't throw away your ticket stubs. I'm going to figure this out." But he says, "I'm going to have to cool it for the rest of the night." Mm. So, yeah, hopefully he gets better soon. What would you think about this? Tom Brady for president. Yes, the Hollywood Gossip says Tom Brady might be running for president after a WWE stint. An insider says, "I spoke yesterday about Tom Brady's foray into the world of WWE, and there are two ways of looking at this. Number one, it's sort of a bizarre midlife crisis for Tom Brady, an exercise in ego, so can't get enough, got to do more. And there's also a chance that it could be part of a broader plan, and that plan would be running for president."
0: It seems like Tom would, the wrestling doesn't really
1: fit him,
0: and being the president of the United States doesn't seem to fit him either. So it seems like a bunch of hooey.
1: We'll have to just wait and see.
0: There we shall.
1: A Swedish Viking ship owner is waiting to be paid by the producers of The Odyssey, the big movie. The ship was damaged during the filming. Its owners say Universal Pictures owes them $6,000.

0: $1,000. Universal, though, says all invoices are paid in full and there's no outstanding balance. So it looks like they're going to be fighting over that. Mm. Today is, besides it being Christmas in July, it is National YOLO Day. It's Cousins Day, National Tell an Old Joke Day. I can't even remember the new jokes, let alone the old ones. It's Drive-Through Day and also National Tequila Day. I call it tequila because if you drink too much, it will.
1: Yeah, I guess you're right there.
0: And that is all.
1: By the way, Chick-fil-A at Southridge Center has posted on their Facebook they're doing something in honor of National Drive-Through Day today. It doesn't say exactly what. I don't believe you'll be able to pull through and get your order free. I don't think that's... I don't think that's part of the plan. But it is also at the not only Southridge location, but the McCorkle Avenue, South Charleston location. So when you pull

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0: B100, 8:30 on the nose. Our flood relief is going until, 6 p.m. this evening. Started at 8 o'clock this morning. And we're doing it outside of our office at 1111 Virginia Street East. It's a company-wide thing, not just a V100 thing, but our entire company has radio stations all over the state. So we're doing the same thing at all our offices today, trying to get as much as we can donations to send to these areas in Upshur County or Lewis County, and the Weston area there. But I was telling Jenny, I'm looking at the pictures here of just one of my Facebook friends who has shared pictures of a Methodist church on, Stone Coal United Methodist, Route 33 near Weston. And the pictures, the scenes are the same. It's just a different location. I mean, if you've seen flooding, you know what I'm talking about. It's never good. And, you can't imagine, unless you've been through it, I guess, what it's like to clean that up. Now, you said your sister and your brother-in-law came down through that area yesterday.
1: Yeah, yesterday. They didn't see, 79 was, I-79 was back open. They didn't see, they didn't get off in that area, but they didn't see any problems on the interstate.
0: Well, if you can bring us stuff today, we can get it there. We've got that all in place. What we need are the donations. I was up, just walked up to the front office to see what was going on, and there's all sorts of stuff in our conference room. So people have already been bringing stuff by, and they're set up in the parking lot if you want to come by anytime between now and 6 today. 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

0: B100's flood relief drive till 8 o'clock, I'm sorry, till 6 o'clock this evening. Now I become dyslexic like you. It's 8, started at 8 and is going till 6 this evening.
1: I feel your pain.
0: Sorry about that. 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All right, anyway, it's happening at our office outside, 1111 Virginia Street East, downtown Charleston. 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It's 8:43, 7 till 9, so that's going till 6 o'clock today outside of V100 in downtown Charleston. Coming up in a few minutes, we start the V100 9 a.m. Commercial Free All Music Hour to kick off officially your workday. 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

0: 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As promised, Jenny compiles a V100 community connection. 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And here now, the five best things. Well, she says it's five plus this week. That's okay. That's allowed. The five plus things to do this weekend from the V100 Community Connection. Take it away.
1: Well, this is fun. It's at Shawnee Park tonight. Free movie night starts at dusk, but festivities start at 8 o'clock. They've got inflatables and more. So that's a fun free event for families with kids. It'll be a family-friendly movie for the kids tonight.
0: If you're going, go over by the where the pitch is. That's where the screen will be set up there in the Shawnee Park area. So it is going to be a bunch of fun.
1: Now tonight we got Live on the Levee, and that'll be with Alan Stone and Sasha Colette and the Magnolias. The Dirty Birds are in town. They're in action. Tonight, Strikeout Cancer Night. Christmas in July. Tomorrow and Sunday will be Dusty's big birthday celebration. Also, if you'd like to win a designer purse, they're having bingo tonight, Nitro High School. Designer purse bingo is always fun. And everybody needs a little William Shakespeare in their lives at some point. And at Valley Park tomorrow, the Rustic Mechanicals will be presenting a free performance of William Shakespeare's The Taming of the Shrew. Also, you know what a poker run is, right? It's normally on land, but the Great Kanawha River Navy will have a poker run on the river tomorrow. Also, City Center tomorrow, Slack Plaza, Mountain Artist Democracy Entertainment is hosting their 6th annual Mental Health Awareness Music and Arts Festival. That'll be at the plaza, 11 a.m. to 10 p.m. So basically an all-day event featuring 8 local bands. And Billy Bob Thornton's in town tomorrow night, Steve. Did you know he was a musician?
0: I did.
1: Yeah, Billy Bob Thornton and the Boxmasters, 7:30 at the Clay Center. And I checked the Clay Center site. There are still tickets available. And some of them are not super expensive. I would have loved to have seen Vince Gill last night, but could not afford those tickets. But Billy Bob Thornton, yes, you can still get tickets to see Billy Bob. I love the guy. I think it'll be a good show.
0: All right, there you go. That's just a scratch of surface. No, I'm just...
1: Making fun of me again.
0: No, you're misunderstanding. I'm emphasizing how much information there is on the V100 Facebook page.
1: Okay.
0: Now, if you're over there rattling your papers, I would, yes, probably get on you for that. But
1: yeah.

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1: Community connections also on the Facebook page, and that also includes a list of items we need for our flood drop.
0: What Facebook page is that, Jenny?
1: The V100 Facebook page.
0: Okay, you need to. There's a lot of Facebook pages. That's what you need to say.
1: It's ours. We own it.
0: It is. The V100 Facebook page, as Jenny mentions, also does have all the flood relief drive. By the way, that's going on until 6 today. All the information about that and what you can donate if you'd like to. All right, does that wrap it up?
1: That wraps it up.
0: All right, there you go. See the V100 Community Connection on V100.fm and the V100 Facebook page. And stay with us because the V100 9 a.m. Commercial Free All Music Hour is coming up right after this.
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0: 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Good morning, Jenny Murray. Nice to have you here. It's a finally Friday, and we would love to see you at some point today at our flood drop-off event. We started earlier this morning, but we'll be here on our parking lot at 1111 Virginia Street East until 6 o'clock tonight. 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
0: 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I-79, exit 67 in Flatwoods. 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

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Partly cloudy today. We could see some afternoon showers, high of 82. Mostly sunny tomorrow, high 84. And on Sunday, some pop-up afternoon thunderstorms with a high of 86. 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

0: 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We're all set up now out on our parking lot. 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

Inside 11 o'clock at B100, home with Steve and Jenny in the morning. Hi, it's Jenny. Keep it here all day at work for more music and better variety. Great songs on the way from Taylor Swift and the Backstreet Boys. Now, let's get it started with DJ Snake.

100, more music and better variety. There's Taylor Swift, Shania Twain. Big fan of Taylor Swift. She says, I love her. I love everything about her. Here are the Backstreet Boys.

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Well, a lot of you know that we do have an app, but do you know we've made some improvements to that app? It's still free. 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
2: 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Partly cloudy day today with some afternoon showers possible. High today 82. Tomorrow mostly sunny. High 84. And on Sunday, some pop-up afternoon thunderstorms with a high of 86. Now we're kicking off another long set of more music and better variety.

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2: Yes, let's get it started with Destiny's Child. 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

0: 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We're hoping to see some folks swing through our parking lot this hour during the lunch break to donate items for our flooding drive for those affected by flooding in West Virginia this week. So they'll need a lot of cleaning supplies. They'll also need things like non-perishable food, toilet paper. One thing they mentioned was blow-up mattresses this morning. We do have a full list of everything that is needed on our V100 Facebook page. And if you can't swing by today, well, we get it. 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We do have a direct link for you to make a donation. 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
1: 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Partly cloudy today. Could see an afternoon thunderstorm or rain shower. High today, 82. Tomorrow, mostly sunny. High, 84. Sunday, some pop-up afternoon thunderstorms with a high of 86. 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

0: B100 more music and better variety. Next week, we got a really cool event that's coming up, and we're doing it in partnership with participating Dairy Queens. It's the Miracle Treat Day. So next Thursday, July 30th, go get yourself a Blizzard, and they will make a donation of at least a dollar to WVU Medicine Golisano Children's Hospital. 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It's a really cool thing. So make your day a little bit sweeter next Thursday and help the kids at the hospital.
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100 more music and better variety. I love that song by Bruno Mars. It reminds me of a song you might hear back in the 50s. It just kind of has that vibe for me. 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
1: 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Partly cloudy today. Could see an afternoon shower, high of 82. Mostly sunny tomorrow, high 84. Sunday, some pop-up afternoon thunderstorms with a high of 86.

B100, more music and better variety. There's Bon Jovi. John Bon Jovi had to end his show at Madison Square Garden last night. He was, well, he'd had a sinus infection, but he just felt like he wasn't giving the crowd his best performance. So he said, we're going to end the show, but I want you to keep your ticket stubs. So apparently he'll be redoing

doing the show at some point. We're having a show right now out on our parking lot. 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I'm Jenny Murray with highlights from our V100 Community Connection. It's rodeo night at Night Market. 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
2: V100 Charleston Weather. 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Chance of showers this afternoon, high of 84. Tonight, chance of showers and patchy fog, low 66. Tomorrow, clouds and a high of 86. 81 right now in Dunbar, 80 here at the V100 studios in downtown Charleston. Let's get back to more music and better variety now with Kenny Law.

V100, a new survey reveals GLP-1 users take fewer sick days than those not on the weight loss drug. Sign me up for it. I'll take it. Here's Justin Bieber in the middle of another long set of more music and better variety on a Finally Friday. It's V100.

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Inside 3 o'clock, you're home for Stephen, Jenny in the morning. I am Logan Scott. Music is on the way this hour from Soft Cell and Somber. 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

0: 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Joining me in studio is V100 Metro News meteorologist Brian Hughes. And we've had some historic flooding that devastated communities across Central West Virginia earlier this week. And you have some good news.
1: Yeah, good news coming out of Upshur County is that they've almost accounted for everyone. Right. Unfortunately, we had two deaths. There still is at least one person missing. But in the last 24 to 36 hours, they've dramatically been able to take the unaccounted for list and nearly clear it off. So that's great awesome. News coming out of there.
0: Good, good. Now, going on today till 6 o'clock here at the V100 Studios, 1111 Virginia Street East, we're doing a collection event for cleaning supplies, baby items, bottled water, and monetary donations as well.
1: It's been great. 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Huntington Bank is going to match up to $25,000. 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And so it's happening rapidly. Plus, we've got so many people who've donated bleach, bottled water, shovels.
0: Yeah.
1: We're looking at brooms and...

0: also mops and rubber gloves and everything you need to get things cleaned up.
1: Absolutely.
0: Dog food. We've had the baby diapers. We have feminine hygiene products. Yeah. We've got soap. We've got deodorant, toothpaste. You know, all these things, the essentials that you need to clean up and to start life over again. That's what we need, and you can help us out. All you have to do is run by like Sam's Club or Walgreens or the Dollar General, as we call it. You know, it's all those things. Go by and do whatever you can, and if you don't have time, it's okay. Come by and bring us a cash, check, whatever, because we'll take that. The Red Cross and any of the other entities, the local entities right there, we're going to take care of it. Make sure everything gets to the people who need it.
1: Yeah, and we can. 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If you can't make it down today, no worries for a Feel Good Friday. Give it your desk. I always say, get your office squad, your pod squad,
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1: 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Brian, we're outside. Well, we're in the studio.
0: We're inside right now. I'm going right back. Yeah, we're all outside. We've all been outside. We're going to make it happen. So make it happen with us, WVRC Media, V100, and all of our West Virginia radio stations that are here, there, and everywhere. 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
1: Here's No Doubt. I'm Logan Scott. 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

0: 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Historic flooding has devastated communities across the central West Virginia. Families have lost homes, businesses have been destroyed, and many of our neighbors are facing unimaginable hardship. And I've got V100 Metro News meteorologist Brian Hughes out in a parking lot. Brian, how are you?
1: Things are going great out here. Listen, we've already packed up one truck. We packed up a second truck U-Haul, and we're looking to pack up another one or two more trucks as people donate and drop off more items everywhere from bottled water to bleach. We've got mops, we've got brooms, we've got buckets, we've got gloves, we've got diapers, we've got cat food, dog food, you name it. It is everything that you need when you've got to clean up for a flood if you've lost it all. And we're going to help our neighbors get back to where they need to be.
0: Yeah, we have about an hour and 10 minutes left. Run till 6 o'clock here at our studios, 1111 Virginia Street East. Also, if you can't make it down here, that's no problem. 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Why, Brian?
1: Well, listen, why? Because we do what we do. We help our neighbors. We help our friends. We make sure that the neighbor down the street, the neighbor up the state, is taken care of constantly, because we are proud to live here, too. There is no doubt about it.
0: Yep. V100.fm has that link to give. And, Brian, we've had some assistance today as well from the West Virginia Association of Fairs and Festivals, too.
1: Oh, listen, some of the nice queens have been out here. They've been strutting their stuff and picking up the bootstraps and making sure they can help. I mean, these gals have got it going on. There's no doubt. But this is what you can do. You can come down here. You can donate cash. That's going to go to the American Red Cross, all for West Virginia flood relief. And anything up to $25,000 is matched by Huntington Bank. So let's make this happen. Come on down here. If you can't

0: and get cleaning supplies and things of that nature, come on down here and drop some cash, check off. We will take all of it.
1: Till 6 o'clock tonight, 1111 Virginia Street East. All right, let's grab another check of V100 traffic.
2: With your traffic update, I'm Ryan Nicholson. There are no major accidents to report on at this time. It's currently 82 degrees in the capital city. For more traffic tips, go to WV511.org. Once again, from the WCHS Traffic Studios, I'm Ryan Nicholson.
1: Thanks, Ryan. We'll grab another check of V100 traffic coming up around 520.
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2: 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We've always got good news to pass along, Jenny's random stuff, and we'll be talking about the Charleston Light Opera Guild's latest show, Godspell. That's coming up Monday. And by the way, we'll have some tickets. It's coming up Monday morning at 8:40. 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
1: 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Now in the heart of the Mountain State. Chance of showers, then patchy fog tonight, low 67. Tomorrow clouds, then sun, high 87. Sunday mostly sunny. And a high of 88. 82 right now in Hurricane, 81 here at the V100 studios in downtown Charleston. Let's get back to more music and better variety now with Uncle Cracker and Doobie Gray.

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I'm Logan Scott. 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

Side, 6 o'clock, you're home for Steve and Jenny in the morning. I am Logan Scott. Music's on the way this hour for Meghan Trainor, Chicago. 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

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Now in the heart of the Mountain States. Tonight, we're looking at chance of showers, then patchy fog, low 67. Tomorrow, clouds and sun, high of 87. Sunday, mostly sunny, high 80.

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0: more music and better variety. I'm Logan Scott. I'm out the door. Thanks so much for hanging out with me on this finally Friday. Back in with you tomorrow for the Saturday sit down beginning at 10 a.m. Stick around. Got Rona and for Just Jamie next right here on V100. Bye now.
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And this town's lost its faith. Our colors will fade eventually. 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

100, more music and better variety. Good evening. It's Rona. It's the night mode. Thanks for hanging out. 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You know, really, really good of you. 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Right now, it's J-Lo.

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0: B100, home of Steve and Jenny. Good evening. It's Rona. So I'm really curious about this one. For instance, what makes you think of this? It's a plumbing company, so that ought to give you some insight into what I'm about to say. A Russian plumbing company has gone viral for a contest, a challenge, a drinking competition that they're doing. Let me explain. Okay, it's strange. They held it at a store, and the competition was named Game of Thrones Plumbing Company. You know where I'm going. It challenged dozens of people to drink a non-alcoholic sparkling beverage out of brand new toilets using large straws. And whoever emptied their container first moved on to the next level. And then competitors were split into groups of seven. The fastest drinkers moved to a second round where they had to sit on a closed toilet seat for as long as possible. So first it's drinking and then it's sitting there. The last one still seated won a prize of 100,000 rubles. That's about $1,276. I mean, I could sit for a long time for a little over $1,200. Organizers said that after 10 hours, only two people had quit, and everyone else who was holding out and suppressing their psychological and physiological needs. Yeah, so in other words, you're sitting on a toilet, but you can't go. Yeah, that's no fun. I wouldn't be about that.
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1: 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Tonight's mostly cloudy. The low is 67 degrees. Slight chance of rain in the overnight and some fog developing. Saturday's mostly cloudy, gradually becoming sunny in the high 87. Now let's get back to more music and better variety. It's Justin Bieber. Love yourself.

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Happy Friday evening. Yes, your weekend starts now, and I'm glad you're listening and hanging out with me. Here's Ed Sheeran, Shivers on V100.

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It'll update. Here's Maren Morris and the Bones on V100.

0: 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Hi there, it's Rona. 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